Yeah, I mean, you know, I grew up in poverty and shit, and I actually would want a better life, but you don't hear me though.

I need my once upon a time story, a private tale to tell my soul sorry, a justified reason not to worry, a lure to know I'm not one too many, something to grip on like too many, something to click on like Atari, something to play with like Jumanji, someone to spy on like Khomeini. I need my once upon a time in the West, something that meets criteria for a quest, something I can unreasonably request, one thing I can take from worst to best, one motive to move permanently on your breast, 36 chambers I'm put to the test, 99 problems I shall never rest, 15 ways to leave mark.

billion new words left on my list. One war until I'm a pacifist. One stone to be an archaeologist. One glove over my iron fist. One soul to give a therapist. Someone to lean on like Rhapsody. A cycle to hang on to my ID. 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A so-called artist self-mimicry. Mimi Parker's audacity.

I need my once upon a time story, a private tale to tell my so sorry, a justified reason not to worry, a lure to know I'm not one too many, something to grip on like too many, something to click on like Atari, someone to play with like Jumanji, something to spy on like Khomeini. I need my once upon a time in the West, something that meets criteria for a quest, something I can unreasonably request, one thing I can take from worst to best, one motive to move bimonthly on your breast, 36 chambers I'm put to the test, 99 problems I shall never west, 15 ways to leave marquees.

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Already? And time flies like a motherfucker.

0: Thank you. 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
0: go
1: there,
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0: Copies
1: big
0: of
1: boss man
0: check.
1: Says you've been late 3 days in a row. Better
0: shut
1: up.
0: In the basement. 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
2: Oh, this fucking place sucks. 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
1: I'm a Nigerian prince trapped in a dungeon. I'm a German student locked up in prison. I'm a famous doctor, I'm held for ransom. Please send $9,000 on Western Union. I'm a cute toddler, here's my picture for 19 years I've been dying of cancer. 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

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You're a genius.

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I was saying, poor me, sorry sir. He said, Tyron, you just gotta learn to breathe. 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He said, breathe, breathe, breathe. 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What am I paying for?

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0: That's true.
1: We lead, they follow.
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1: 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I love this.

0: 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True, I never really was a bad breed. My daddy probably rather me an athlete.
1: True that.
0: Man, a nigga move like a taxi.
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1: Open the curtains, coffee and water. 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And then it turns 12.
0: Breakfast at noon, I have to start soon. No matter what, but I'm tired as fuck. Shower or sit-ups, shower or sit-ups. 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
1: Second

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0: 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And she's going to choose.
1: Listen, man, don't let the audience hear, but what are we doing?
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Well, I told your mama, I told your papa too. Just exactly what I'm gonna do. Come on, baby.

takes a weekly packet to keep the tricky pocket. Cost a pretty penny just to stay afloat. It takes a lot of lolly trying to be jolly when the interest is mounting in the bank and in high person. Takes a bit of doing to feeling up to scratch. Work, work, work from dawn to dusk. My it is raw, my ego breaking from months of toil to separate my real self from its husk. Everybody loves me, everyone but me. It's custom cat to melt the earth, I sweat it blood to hear I'm nice. I'm nice. Takes a weekly packet to keep a shrinking pocket. It costs a pretty penny just to stay afloat. Takes a lot of lolly trying to be jolly when the interest is mounting in the bank and in my person. And it takes a bit of doing to feeling up to scratch. Work, work, work. Work, work, work. Work, work, work. Dawn to dusk. It is raw, my ego breaking from months of toil to separate my real self from its husk. Everybody loves me, everyone but me. It's custom cat to melt the ice. I sweat it blood, but here I'm nice. It takes a bit of doing to feeling up to scratch. Work, work, work, door.